0: авто. 100 FM.
1: I've heard people say that too much of anything is not good for you, baby. But I don't know about that. As many times as we've loved and we've shared love and made love, it doesn't seem to me like it's enough. It's just not enough, baby.

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I've been spending way too long checking my tongue in the mirror and bending over backwards just to try to see.

fire for you. I try to be the sun, try to be your home and the place that you come to. 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